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1: Freeze, I'm Ma Baker. Put your hands in the air, give me all your money.
2: This is the story of Ma Baker.

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But I wanna know for sure. So come on, hold me tight.